0: Come on, Jeff. Play them safe. You're gonna let us listen to it anyway.
1: La la la la la la la la la.
2: Johnny, listen to us when we're talking to you.
3: La la la la la la la la. What, you think you all that or something?
1: See, no, I don't think I'm all that. You think I'm all that. That's why you all are this. Okay, thank you.
4: Jenny. What? Don't play it.
1: Thank you, baby. Thank you, all.
2: Don't listen to him, please. Can we hear him?
5: No, look, I don't know what you guys are talking about. But Jan, I've been meaning to tell you that your hair has been looking so fit.
1: Don't do it, honey. Now, wait now. I'll play this tape when I'm ready to play the tape, okay? Okay, I'm ready.
2: Boo, what's that?
1: Side A, boo.
2: Huh?
1: Side A.
2: Pump her, boo. Pump her.
1: Pump her. Now she wants everybody to hear.
2: Pump her.
1: All right.
5: You got to be good now.
1: You know it is.
5: Oh, yeah.

0: Please don't look into the camera. Dang, why you got to look into the camera? Mess all night. Mess everything up.
1: You got over. You got over.
2: Give me some props. Trying to be sexy. But you say you're trying to be sexy?
3: I know.
4: Yeah. Rede de Rádios, a número um, no seu rádio.
5: Vem pra cá.
4: Rede de Rádios. 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

0: You've been doing this now for how many years of it?
1: 2 years.
0: 2 years. How much longer do you give yourself doing this thing, going around being a sort of a
1: I don't know. I never thought I'd be doing it for 2 years even, you know.

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3: Somebody bailed your ass out. 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Down home to your left. I said to your left.
4: Ma'am, are these your belongings? Please, once you've confirmed, you'll follow officers and alley through the exit ramp. Ma'am, are you listening? Ma'am, this is not a beauty counter. I'm going to need you to comply.

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1: 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Keeping count.
0: When it's hot?
1: You give me the cue. I sit.
0: We don't know each other.
1: We're just some strangers. Betting big.
0: And when a house clocks us?
1: Cash in hand. We're gone, baby.

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1: Gets her car tuned up once a week.
0: She asked for our friend here personally.
1: It's like the way he rotates his tires.
2: Hi.
3: Oh, hiya.
2: How's it going?
3: It's going okay. It's been all right.
2: You think you could have it ready for me tomorrow morning?
3: Sure. I can even bring it out to you if you want.
2: No. We live way out in the hills. I'd better come pick it up.
3: Yeah, I guess so.
2: Here. Well, I'll see you.
3: All right, I'll see you.

0: Akon.
1: What up, D?
0: You coming to what, man?
1: Nah, I got a lot on my mind, man. I'm gonna let y'all go ahead, man.
0: All right.
2: Come on. All right.

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1: Aqui é top demais. Demais.
2: Okay, so you secured the back and you secured all the windows. Great job, guys. Miss Sparks, you're perfectly safe now.
3: Actually, I feel very safe.
2: Why don't I show you how this works? Push this button and you punch in any number that you feel comfortable with. That's it. It's easy.
3: Okay, thank you.
2: Okay.
3: Dwayne.
2: Yeah.
3: Can I offer you something to drink?
2: Listen, I really would love to, but I have some other jobs to attend to. Maybe another time?
3: Okay.
2: I mean, I do know you're gone. Hey, if you ever need me, for the system that is, just give me a call.
3: Okay.
2: All right?

0: with the least, always doing the most. I count money while he sucking my towels. Real nasty with them balls, all net, yeah, I'm gross. Why you talking about who body fake? With rolling fillers in your face, you just full of hate. That real ass ain't keep your nigga home. Now you looking silly, that's what I'm still like home.
1: Rede de Rádios, a batida que não sai da sua cabeça. Alegria e boas vibrações.
2: Aumente o volume.
1: Rede de Rádios.

0: Oh my God, thank goodness you're here.
1: Hi, girl.
0: Yeah, hey. I was just about to do my song, actually.
1: Oh, fuck.
0: We're so sorry, because the thing is, we all really want you to do the song. We
1: Charlie,
0: totally want you
1: we
0: to,
1: have to fulfill the prophecy of finding a new, hot internet girl. That's literally why we're at dinner.
2: Mm-hmm. Or else our kind will cease to exist. Forever.
0: Yeah, it's terrible. And then after we figure that out, you can totally do the song, like, as soon as that's over.
1: Okay, okay.
2: Fine. What about...
0: Oh, Charlie, that's literally Julia Fox.
3: Yeah, sorry. Hi.
2: Shit. Okay. Her.
3: Me?
4: Interesting.
3: Yeah. I like her.
1: Love her. Yeah. Totally waiter vibes.
3: Cool. What do you guys need me to do?
5: See, you actually need to have this, like... Je ne sais quoi.
2: Yeah, it's like definitely a je ne sais quoi kind of situation.
0: Totally a je ne sais quoi.
3: And I would say it's about being really hot in like a scary way.
4: You have to be like known, but at the same time, unknowable.
0: Of course.
2: Right. Okay, cool. Sorted. I think we're done. Yeah?
0: Yeah.
6: Yes?
3: Yeah.
6: Yes.
0: Awesome.
2: I'm gonna do my song now.
0: Okay, yeah.

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Karma's gonna track you down, step by step from town to town. Sweet like justice, karma is a queen. Karma takes all my friends to the summit. Karma is the guy on

listening to 212 on the Uptown. 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I'm the 1-2 day, I'm the new ship, the young Rapunzel. 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I'm a rude.

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Just shop like a strip on Dior. 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